0: Generación FM 104.3.
1: 6 foot 2, eyes blue, I'm into it. Walking strong, crap game, always suggest. And when you're home, you're in love at the club, it's the opposite. Yeah. So why do I get drawn to you like a magnet?

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All of your worries dissolve in liquid dreams. All the weight you carried, lifted away. You're alone.

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1: 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Shout out to all my OGs. Thank you.

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1: He said, tell me a story from all of the places you've been. He said, tell me your vision, all of your heaven.

If the walls could talk, I wonder if they'd tell the truth, or if they'd lie, just the same as you.

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1: 6 foot two, eyes blue, I'm into it. 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Yeah. So why do I get drawn to you like a magnet?

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1: 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Don't